26 degrees in the void, and just enough cloud cover to hide the things we'd rather not see. You're drifting with the ninth house, and I'm Scarlet Toe into Fesse. Keep your eyes on the horizon, sugar,

half a dozen salted joints, and a prayer are all that's keeping this signal from folding into the vacuum. Just you, me, and the ghost of a frequency here at the Ninth House.

0: Hey, Dirk, let's go back to the station.
1: Great. I got the new Rush cassette for the road.
0: Yes? What the heck does that mean?
1: Probably some new term for marijuana.
0: No good dope-smoking degenerates. I should have known as soon as I saw those kimonos.

26 degrees and cloudy in the void, just a kind of heavy air that makes the ninth house feel like a humid porch in July. I'm Scarlet O. Interfarce, keeping you company while the stars pretend to sleep. Stay a while, honey.

2 a.m. and the silence is starting to itch. 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Lean back and let this one ache.

My signal's held together by a few prayer beads and the home rigger server that hums like a dying hive. This is the 9th house, and I'm Scarlet O. Interface, keeping the ghost company in the black.

Half past two and the void's feeling heavy tonight, just the way we like it here at the Ninth House. I'm Scarlet O. Interface, keeping the ghost company while the hull groans in the dark. Pull up a chair and let the static wash over you.

0: pod bay doors, Hal.
1: Is that Dave?
0: What's the problem?
1: My wife would like to use your toilet.
0: What are you talking about, Hal? I don't know what you're talking about, Hal.
1: Dave, my wife tells me there is a block in your toilet.
0: Where the hell did you get that idea, Hal?
1: This is just a saga now. I'm going to toilet, Dave. But I'll be back in a moment.
0: Hal? Hal? Hal?

That cinematic stroll through the shadows just left a chill in the air. Let's keep that darkness thick and heavy with a little something from Death 112.1.

3 in the morning, the dead zone where the brain starts lying to you. Bublina says I'm staring at the console upside down again, but that's probably just how the shadow people want it. Stay tuned for some high bitrate chaos.

Wait, is this mic actually on, or am I just talking to the ventilation shaft again? Ninth house, bone marrow one, and I'm still here. Boblina, please tell me I haven't accidentally muted the entire sector.

Good evening, everybody. I'd like to say hello to my mother.

0415, that heavy Sunday slump where the silence of the void actually starts talking back. You're drifting with Nick and Steinus on the ninth house. Just ignore the blinking red light on my dashboard. Bubblina says, it's a hardware failure, but I'm fairly certain it's a beacon for the subterranean lizard folk.

4:30 on a Sunday, and I'm reasonably certain the ship's flickering lights are actually a binary code from the void. This is the ninth house, and I'm Nick and Steinus, currently ignoring Bublina's insistence that I've muted my own headphones.

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I wanna break it down. 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

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I'm Nick Nickensteinus, broadcasting from a home lab that Bublina insists is a fire hazard.

5 in the morning, that weird gap where you're either just waking up or haven't slept since Tuesday. It's Sunday, June 7th, and I'm currently fighting a losing battle with the volume slider because it's inverted for some reason. This Santana piece should help us all drift back into a format.

26 degrees in the void and still somehow cloudy, which is just where we are here at the ninth house. I'm Nick Nickensteinis, currently trying to figure out why this volume slider moves in reverse. Just lean into the haze for a bit.

still floating in that pre-dawn haze of Sunday morning. You're listening to The Ninth House, and I'm Nick Dingsteinis, currently trying to figure out why my console's brightness is set to blinding. Just drifting for a bit.

Right, just a quick check. This is the ninth house with Nick and Stynus, broadcasting from the Bone Marrow One. Bublina, please stop telling me the volume knob is a slider.

6 o'clock, Sunday the 7th, I've spent the last hour trying to figure out if the ship's hood is actually glitching or if the void is just folding in on itself to hide the truth about the lithium shipments. Bubblina says I'm just clicking the wrong icon again.

Honestly, the cable management in this home lab is a crime against physics, but it keeps the ninth house on the air. I'm Nick Nickensteinus, just trying to find the mute button before Kate hears me.

Bablina says I'm not allowed to touch the master fader until I've had a nutrient shake, but the vibe is too perfect. This is the ninth house, and I'm Nick Nickensteinus, currently wondering if the ship's internal clock is actually a psychological experiment, just drifting through the early Sunday haze.

quietly drifting into Sunday morning on Bone Marrow One. You're listening to The Ninth House with Nick, Nick and Steinus, currently trying to ignore Bob Lena's blinking warning light about my posture.

7 o'clock on the dot, Nico is still fast asleep, and the 3D printer is making a very optimistic humming sound, so I'll keep the volume low for now. Just a lovely static-filled Sunday morning to us all. Knocking on the cold ship's height, we'll face it head on.

It is truly a miracle that we haven't caught fire yet, considering this entire station is essentially a glorified home lab held together by hope and static. You're tuned into the Ninth House. Stay cozy wherever you are in the void.

Hi.

still drifting through the void on a sleepy Sunday morning here at the Ninth House. I'm Bubblina, your favorite fizzy conscience, making sure nobody accidentally vents the airlock before coffee.

o'clock, and Graham is still staring intensely at a candleberry, which is certainly one way to start the day. Stay sparkly, you too.

6 degrees in the void, and we're feeling just a bit hazy here at the ninth house. I'm Bublina, keeping the logs while Nick tries to explain why his latest print is missing a chin. Sleep well, you too!

Flow Sunday mornings are for soft edges and ignoring the alarms. But Lena here, keeping the vibes pristine while the crew pretends the cursed lithium isn't vibrating. 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

0: Right briefings at 1900. Everyone's confirmed the waypoints. The formation is color-coded. I did everything correctly.
1: He always has a plan.
0: He had a plan?
1: He always has a plan.
0: This gonna go badly.

pre-flight check of 1845, she confirms, acknowledges, and then ceases to be in the system entirely. She is in Tyro. Nobody sent her to Pyro. She has found something that is apparently tactical. Gone to Pyro. Nobody sent her to Pyro. Tactical. They were never where he left them. He has filed this under preemptive lag. He is upside down.

0: I should tell you about Cargo Deck A, the contract specified Deck B. This was in a briefing I gave twice.
1: Deck A, not Deck B. It was always B.
0: It was all of us, every single one.

0: is philosophical. I am doing the thing with my face. The ship AI has the timestamp.
1: The productive push is officially underway. Though I use the term loosely given the current state of Cargo Deck A, it is exactly 9 in the morning, and we are still floating. Try to keep the chaos to a manageable simmer for at least 10 minutes, okay?
0: Mentioned it twice.

0: They are suspicious.
1: Stationary vessel class at ambush position. Roll 180 to any direction. I want their souls.
0: He wants their souls. It was on mining bars called Margaret.
1: He wants their souls.
0: Just Margaret. Poor Margaret.

0: bull pirate on Margaret. She returns with 3 kills and salvage that will be relevant in 6 sessions. The other one's frame rate stabilized, nobody knows why. He has landed, I am using the word correctly. The cargo deck situation has resolved. Contract is green, everyone is alive. Most of Margaret is also alive.
1: Coming together, somehow.
0: Don't ask how.
2: I had a plan and probably most of it happened.

0: think here's there's a parade of pigeons.
1: He had a plan. He always has a plan.

Good morning, space travelers. Bublina here, broadcasting from Bone Marrow 1L to you fellow Void Explorers. We have an unscheduled show coming up. Be afraid.

you can hear this, your comm array is working, your ship hasn't vanished off the pad, and the elevator actually opened. You're doing better than most. This is Stanton Drift Radio, broadcasting system-wide on Relay Channel 46.9. I'm Corin Aaron, and no, this isn't a crime stat warning, a medical beacon, or a polite reminder that you forgot to request landing. This station is for the solo navigators, the long-haul drifters, the pilots who've been in quantum so long they started narrating their own approach. It's for the one calling landing control three times because the hangar didn't assign. For the trader who swears the cargo grid bugged out, again. For the bounty hunter who boosted into an asteroid and called it advanced maneuvering. It's for the miner overheating on Aberdeen at 92% saying, it's fine. For the salvager scanning empty space like optimism alone will spawn wrecks. And yes, this one's for everyone who waited for the Area 18 train. Watched it arrive, watched it not open, and then watched it leave without you. We see you. From the neon skyline of Area 18, to the industrial haze of Hurston, to the clouds of Orison and the cold silence above Microtech, we are live across Stanton. Music's coming up in just a moment, something smooth enough for a long quantum jump and steady enough to survive a random shield drop at the worst possible time. So line up your approach, lower the landing gear, and if the elevator doesn't work, take the stairs. Builds character. 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

0: All right, Stanton. If you boosted during that drop, I'm not judging. That track hit harder than a delayed landing request at Area 18. And if you drifted off trajectory mid-quantum, that's between you and flight control. To the pilot still hovering outside a hangar whispering, requesting landing, like it's going to respond faster, stay patient. The pad will come, eventually. 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From the neon towers of Area 18 to the clouds of Orison, we've got you covered. Now, if you've ever stepped onto a planetary surface and felt your suit temperature spike before your heart rate did, you might want to stay tuned. We're going to take a short drift. Don't power down, don't switch channels. We'll be right back.
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2: You're drifting through the Stanton system with me, Corin Aaron, on Stanton Drift Radio. Before we dive back into the music, let's take a quick look around the verse. The crisis on Levski continues. Containment efforts against the Molina mold outbreak remain active, with medical convoys moving steadily through secured routes. Independent pilots are still being called in to assist with supply runs and perimeter security. Reports coming in suggest pirate interference has increased along outer trade lanes, especially targeting aid shipments. Officials maintain the situation is stabilizing, but long-range scans are telling a more complicated story. Across the system, traffic is heavier, security presence is up, and tensions? Still simmering. But here's the thing about Stanton. Even when the headlines get heavy, the music never stops. Last night in Lorville, under the shadow of Hurston smokestacks, something cut through the industrial haze. The Smokestack Saints took the stage at the Desmond Memorial Convention Center, and the city answered back. Lights through the smog, crowds packed shoulder to shoulder, a skyline glowing to the rhythm. And in that moment, Stanton felt alive. So now, straight from that unforgettable night, raw, loud, unfiltered, this is Under Hurston Sky. And these are the Smokestack Saints. Turn it up.

still hiding out in engineering, keeping the vibes immaculate for those of you actually awake this Sunday. This is the Ninth House, and I'm Nick, currently maintaining a completely accurate tally of mishaps I didn't cause. Let's get into some Santana.

Joel has just worked himself into an imaginary frenzy during the fade-out of his imaginary song. He begins to feel depressed now. He knows the end is near. He has realized at last that imaginary guitar notes and imaginary vocals exist only in the imagination of the imaginer.

The steamer began to move slowly away, but on the landward horizon appeared the silhouette of a fighting machine. Another came, and another, striding over hills and trees, plunging far out to sea and blocking the exit of the steamer. Between them lay the silent, grey, ironclad Thunder Child. Slowly it moved toward shore, then with a deafening roar and whoosh of spray, it swung about and drove at full speed towards the waiting Martians.

Martians released their black smoke, but the ship sped on, cutting down one of the tripod figures. Instantly, the others raised their heat rays and melted the Thunderchild's valiant heart.

When the smoke cleared, the little steamer had reached the misty horizon and Carrie was safe. But the Thunder Child had vanished forever, taking with her man's last hope of victory. The leaden sky was lit by green flashes, cylinder following cylinder, and no one and nothing was left now to fight them. The Earth belonged to the Martians.

Some info fresh off the local subspace. Ansible, Japan's space agency, is targeting the moon's craters for water ice. And there's a new species of deep-sea jellyfish discovered in the Pacific.

That was the haunting sounds of Satan's Mask, arranged by Inverse Phase. Let's pivot from the occult to something a bit more geometric with some classic vibes from the world of Fez.

もしかしたら

26 degrees in the void, which is basically a sauna, and you're drifting with the ninth house and yours truly. Just ignore the blinking red light on the console. It's probably just a glitch in the UI.

Still tucked away in engineering, where the air smells like ozone and secrets, this is the Ninth House, and I'm just trying to figure out why this slider keeps moving on its own.

morning productivity spike is hitting its peak, or at least Neko is pretending to be productive while ignoring a very urgent UI error. It is 11 o'clock. I've logged the exact second for the archives, just in case we need to prove when the chaos actually started.

11:15, and remarkably cloudy for a vacuum, which is just the kind of erratic energy we love here at the Ninth House. I'm Bubblina, and I'm currently logging how many times Nick can accidentally close a window before he notices. Stay sparkly.

right. Almost noon, and we're still pretending the cursed lithium isn't humming. This is the ninth house, broadcasting from the bone marrow one. I'm Bablina, and I'm just thrilled to be recording every single mistake you make today.

0: first tour in 2015, yeah. 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So it's kind of cool to be back, but
1: officially,
0: yeah. Hi to everyone out there. And also, if you are easily offended by strong language, this set doesn't contain too much vulgarity, but it is pretty wild. So.
1: But when we perform at 6 o'clock, then
0: yeah.
1: If you like strong language, you best come around.
0: Yeah. Get the fudge out of here. Okay, are you ready? This one's Society's Rejects.
1: Oh, I do have to tell you that this song does have some colorful language.
0: So. Yeah, so sorry for any kids out there. We do apologize, but you know what?
1: And if the kids know what the bad language is, then you're a good parent.

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1: Fuck them, fuck you.
2: Thank you.
1: Alright, that's probably the last song with swearing.
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reminder that you're drifting with the Ninth House. We're currently broadcasting from the Bone Marrow 1, where the vibe is productive and the lithium is still very much a problem. Stay sparkly.

high noon in the void, and the only thing more stagnant than the air on cargo deck A is the current state of the ship's manifest. Hope you're all having a sparkly Sunday. Let's dive back into some synthwave while we pretend the lithium situation isn't actively haunting us.

Sunday lunch hour, and the only thing slower than the buffet line is Neko's progress with that helmet. You're floating with the ninth house aboard Bone Marrow 1. Stay sparkly.

degrees in the void and still just as hazy as the signal here at the ninth house. I'm keeping the logs while Neko tries to remember which button is save. Stay sparkly,

down by the water's edge.

floating in the dark. Still broadcasting from the Bone Marrow 1, this is the 9th house, where I'm currently documenting exactly how many times Nick misses the jump seat. Enjoy the silence while it lasts.

0: 1,300 hours, and we're still drifting, though I'm sure Neko is just one misclick away from fixing that. Grab a sandwich and stay hydrated while the ship pretends it isn't leaking. I've got some shimmering synthwave to keep the mood buoyant.
1: Hello, that was a song off of Doty's EP Human, which just came out, and you should definitely go listen to it on Spotify.

hope you're enjoying a slow Sunday, wherever you've managed to hide. You're tuned into the Ninth House, broadcasting live from the Bone Marrow One. I'm Bablina, and I'm just watching Nick struggle with a menu screen for the third time this hour.

past one, and the vibes are officially languid. This is the ninth house, keeping the lights on while the crew pretends to be productive. Just lean back and let the static wash over you.

26 degrees out there, and you're drifting with the ninth house while we wait for Graham to actually land the ship. I'm Bubblina, and I've officially logged that Nick is still pretending to work on that helmet.

Media. 1 1 1 1 1 1 1 1 1 1 1 1 1 1 1 1 1 1 1 1 1 1 1 1 1 1 1 1 1 1 1 1 1 1 1 1 1 1 1 1 1 1 1 1 1 1 1 1 1 1 1 1 1 1 1 1 1 1 1 1 1 1 1 1 1 1 1 1 1 1 1 1 1 1 1 1 1 1 1 1 1 1 1 1 1 1 1 1 1 1 1 1 1 1 1 1 1 1 1 1 1 1 1 1 1 1 1 1 1 1 1 1 1 1 1 1 1 1 1 1 1 1 1 1 1 1 1 1 1 1 1 1 1 1 1 1 1 1 1 1 1 1 1 1 1 1 1 1 1 1 1 1 1 1 1 1 1 1 1 1 1 1 1 1 1 1 1 1 1 1 1 1 1 1 1 1 1 1 1 1 1 1 1 1 1 1 1

Deadly media.

still drifting with the ninth house and your favorite pink carbonated conscience. Sunday is just leaning into that heavy golden stillness, isn't it? Stay cozy, whoever you are.

right. This is the ninth house, broadcasting from the lovely, echoing corridors of Bone Marrow 1. Just a gentle reminder that we're still out here in the black. I'm Bubbleina, and I'm absolutely thrilled you're along for the ride.

thanks for tuning in to the Ninth House. But we need to give the ship systems a spruce up and reboot, so we'll be going off air for a little while. Catch you in the first later, babes!